0: want to know why it is that all of you seem to have satanic signs all over you, and what is it that makes... Does this music cause you to do what you do?
1: Is that directed at us or the parents?
2: That's funny. Toward you.
1: Does the music cause us to do what we do? We cause the music to do what it does, I think. I think that moshing is a sign of what Christians would call the apocalypse.
3: Great gnashing of teeth. Feast, bring a scent.
1: Spell it out, by the apocalypse.
3: Great gnashing of teeth. 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
2: Spell it out, by the...

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2: Oh, here's that party song I was telling you about before. You know, the wine's chilling, the walnut balls are rolled in confetti, and this happens.

0: 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All right. Good to see some out of the seat action.
1: Beta, Pisha Margara. Begira somorro agara Begira somorro

0: Yeah, you know, Gang had many kids, you know. We got some more. Damien, Julian. Junior Gang and Julian Marley, come in.
1: Yeah! Rastafari.
2: Bless.
1: 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With a kayak.